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1: 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Rack City, Rack City, Rack City, Rack City, Rack City, Rack City, Rack City, Rack City, Rack City, Rack City, Rack City, Rack City, Rack City, Rack City, Rack City, Rack City, Rack City, Rack City, Rack City, Rack City, Rack City, Rack City, Rack City, Rack City, Rack City, Rack City, Rack City, Rack City, Rack City, Rack City, Rack City, Rack City, Rack City, Rack City, Rack City, Rack City, Rack City, Rack City, Rack City, Rack City, Rack City, Rack City, Rack City, Rack City, Rack City, Rack City, Rack City, Rack City, Rack City, Rack City, Rack City, Rack City, Rack City, Rack City, 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Rack City, Rack City, Rack City, Rack City, Rack City

Yeah, young money, yeah, we getting rich. 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

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And we are flowing through the airwaves on CIUR.

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1: My name is
0: Slam Zay. Can I have the attention of the class?
1: My name
0: for one second.
1: My name is
0: kids, do you like Primus?
2: Yeah,
0: wanna
2: yeah.
0: see me stick 9-inch nails to each one of my eyelids?
2: Uh-huh.
0: Wanna copy me and do exactly like I did?

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I'm not ready to leave, it's too scary to die. I'll have to be carried inside the cemetery and buried alive. Am I coming or going? I can barely decide. I just drank a fifth of Kool-Aid. Dare me to drive? Go

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What's

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2: 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Rag City, rag, rag, rag, rag, rag, rag, rag, rag, rag, rag, rag, rag, rag, rag, rag, rag, rag, rag, rag, rag, rag, rag, rag, rag, rag, rag, rag, rag, rag, rag, rag, rag, rag, rag, rag, rag, rag, rag, rag, rag, rag, rag, rag, rag, rag, rag, rag, rag, rag, rag, rag, rag, rag, rag, rag, rag, rag, rag, rag, rag, rag, rag, rag, rag, rag, rag, rag, rag, rag, rag, rag, rag, rag, rag, rag, rag, rag, rag, rag, rag, rag, rag, rag, rag, rag, rag, rag, rag, rag, rag, rag, rag, rag, rag, rag, rag, rag, rag, rag, rag, rag, rag, rag, rag, rag, rag, rag, rag, rag, rag, rag, rag, rag, rag, rag, rag, rag, rag, 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

0: 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And we are flowing through the airwaves on CIUR.
1: Ah, dirty. Too dirty to clean my act up. 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

0: your hands in the motherfucking air and wave the motherfucker like you just don't care. 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
1: Why?
0: Cause doggies on the gang. 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What's

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0: 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Full details at Winnipeg Folk Festival.
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0: 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Cause I like it. I like it. No diggity, no doubt. Yeah.
1: Black Street Productions.
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5: Well, hello, Manitoba, and a very pleasant good morning to you. Welcome to the NCIFM Saturday Morning Mini Loony Pot and Blackout Bingo, and a special good morning to all of the listeners on our sister station, our cousin station, ZB1047 in the Winnipeg area. I'm Garth Hilderman, your bingo caller for this morning's games. We will start by playing the Solid Diamond Loony Pot Bingo game before we carry on to the Full House or Blackout game. During the Mini Loony Pot Bingo, we will play for the Solid Diamond. That is the shaded portion of your card. And the shaded portion, if you happen to have a look, it is the one middle B, the three middle I's, all of the N's, the three middle G's, and the one middle O. Five numbers have been drawn out prior to the start of this morning's game. If you want to win the Loony Pot, you must complete your solid diamond pattern with the last number that you need, being one of those five Loony numbers that will be announced shortly. If you as a bingo player complete your solid diamond pattern without winning on a mini Loony number, you will instead be awarded the consolation prize. The Mini Loony Pot game is then closed, and the accumulated Loony Pot carried over to the next bingo event, which is next Saturday. The second game, that's our blackout game. That one is not eligible for the Mini Loony Pot prize. Just as a reminder, you will want to be sure to check the date on your bingo cards. Your card should have today's date on it. Today is May 16 in the year 2026. Happy long

0: weekend, everybody. That's going to be stamped right on it. Also, color of your card should be green. Right now, what I need you to do is get a pen and pencil ready to mark down what the five mini loony numbers are for today. They are as follows. Under the B, number 1. Under the I, 23. Under the N, 34. Under the G, 57. And then for the O, 73. So again, mini loony numbers for today. We have B1, just the number 1. I-23 is 2-3. N-34 is 3-4. G-57, 5-7. And O-73 is 7-3. Just as a reminder of Just as a reminder, when one of those lucky loony numbers is called out, you will hear the call of our lucky loon Ernie. Sounds like this. And remember, everybody, if you want to win the Mini Loony Pod jackpot, you must complete your solid diamond pattern with one of those five Mini Loony numbers that were just announced. You also have to bingo in fewer numbers than anybody else. Right now, time to congratulate the winners from last week's bingo games. We had a consolation prize last week, May 9. $6,400. The consolation prize winner, Doreen Pruden from Cranberry Portage. $6,400. Congratulations to her. Congratulations as well to the winner from the blackout game. That was also May 9. We play the same game at the same time, right? $1,500, Richard Lampkin out of Cranberry Portage. $1,500 for him. Cranberry Portage, the lucky place to be last weekend. Congratulations again to all of our bingo winners, and thank you everybody in NCI country for playing along. This week, the Mini Loony Pot sits at $436,517. With a consolation prize of $6,500. $1 from each and every card that we sell is added to our jackpot. It can grow up to a maximum of $500,000. Once the jackpot reaches the $500,000 mark, then $1 from each and every card sold gets added to the next jackpot prize. Number to call to report a bingo if you have one, 204-224-2273. It is your responsibility as a bingo player to advise NCIFM that you have a bingo, and you must do so no later than 12 o'clock noon Tuesday, May 29. Remember, it's a long weekend, so you have until 12 noon Tuesday to call in to claim that bingo. NCI Development Corporation cannot and will not accept a report of a winning card unless reported before 12 noon Tuesday, May 19. And again, the number to call to report a bingo, 204-224-2273. In the unlikely event of both radio transmission and telephone problems prior to the start of the game, purchase price of bingo cards will be refunded. If radio transmission problems occur during the bingo broadcast, players can call for a recap of the numbers in the order in which they were called. We have a toll-free recap hotline, 1-866-677-0808. If you happen to be in the Thompson region, a local number, 204-677-0808. Telephone recap is available shortly after 11 o'clock this morning. We also have a recap on the internet, ncifm.com/bingo. Our bingo license number here on NCI, BI625. We're going to be right back to fire up that bingo machine and get started with the NCIFM Mini Loony Pot and Blackout Bingo. It's coming up right after these.
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6: Yeah, that's us. We are the NCIFM Mini Loony Pot and Blackout Bingo, and here we are on this Saturday morning getting ready to play our NCIFM Bingo game. So let's do that, right? Sound good? Well, first what we need to do is get the bingo machine started. Also, just a quick reminder for you. Make sure you dab all of the numbers that are called out, even if they aren't in your diamond pattern. That's because we use the same set of numbers for the blackout bingo. Also remember, prizes are awarded based upon whomever completes the pattern and the fewest numbers called. Now, as promised, gonna get that bingo machine going. And there it is. And we are getting ready to play bingo. And we shall start today with a lucky loony number. Which one? 073. 73. 073, that lucky loony number getting us underway on this long weekend bingo. Well, there's one of them gone. And guess what? N34. Well, there's two of them gone. Breaking hearts early here on the NCIFM Bingo. We're going to make it 3 for 3. No, I-25. 2-5. I-25. I-25. 2-5. Okay. So 073, open it up. That's a lucky loony number. N34 was the second number. That's a lucky loony number. And then I-25, which is not a lucky loony number. But those are your first few numbers as we move on to N43. N43. So just as a reminder, you have to bingo with a lucky loony number being the last number that you need. And that's based on the order that they come out of the machine. You can't just wait and dab it last. That's not how it works. N40. So with those two lucky loony numbers appearing as early as possible, it does perhaps dampen the mood some.

for anybody hoping to cash in on that $436,517. Here's G54. 5-4, G54, 5-4, G54. Now, that said, it has been the case in the past where a whole bunch of lucky loony numbers pop up early. Then that one last one shows up at a magical moment to convert into a jackpot win. I don't know if that'll happen today. We'll find out. I-21, 2-1, I-21, 2-1, I-21. It is the long weekend. It is snowing. That can happen from time to time, and this is one of those times. There was a little bit of snow in the air as I was heading in to call the bingo today in Winnipeg. 070-70-070. Not much, but some. Not enough that it's going to hang around. Not like out west where, oh boy, are they getting some snow. So from 070, we go to 069. 69-069-69-069. Temperatures are cooler this weekend than you might like. A lot of people out there camping. Hope you're staying warm. I-29, 29, I-29, I-29, 29, I-29. Always a bit of a risk if you decide to try camping on the May long weekend. It is the unofficial start to summer. This feels more like the early start to fall, but warmer weather is on the way. N38 is anywhere even going to see double digits today in the province? Maybe just out in the southwest portion, maybe, if you're lucky. N35. Overnight lows definitely into the single digits, even below zero in some areas. Don't plant your seedlings just yet, Dauphin, or be prepared to cover them up. B11, 1-1, B11. Seeds will be okay. Put the seeds in. They'll be all right. They'll bounce back. And then back over to the G's with 55. 5-5, G55. Churchill seeing snow today, not getting above zero again until Tuesday. And then by like the end of next week, it's going to be kind of where it ought to be. High teens, low 20s for the highs. N31, that's your next number. N31, 15th number on the morning is N31. N31, 3-1 on this Victoria Day long weekend, or May 2-4 if you're from Ontario for some reason. N36. 36 N36. Victoria Day exists because it honors the monarch and their birthday. And who cares? You get a day off, right? I-23. 2-3, I-23. Another lucky loony number. Don't have enough G's yet, so nobody winning the big prize on that one. I-20, 2-0, I-20, I-20, 2-0, $436,517 plus a dollar from every card sold. Grow that jackpot up to a maximum of $500,000. N44, 4-4, N44. All things being equal, we should get there before July. That assumes nobody wins the prize, of course, which you are trying your hardest to do, I assume. I-17, 1-7, I-17.

I-17-17. I-17-17-17. So there is a special weather statement in effect for, despite the fact that sort of that southwest corner, like Brandon, is getting perhaps the warmest temperatures today. You might also see the most snow accumulate in the south. Only a little bit, but enough. B-15-15. Very strange weather. Soon enough, it'll just be July and it'll be hot and sunny, right? That's the hope. N37. Clifford the Big Red Dog saying good morning and good luck to everybody. Good luck to you as well, Clifford. I understand you had a near miss a week or so ago. G52. Can crack open the bingo possibilities now. Looks like we could have the three middle G's. We certainly have enough N's, B's, O's, and I's that you could complete the portion of your pattern that matters, that shaded portion. N45. And then N33. Winnipeg Sea Bears going to be opening up the home portion of their schedule today. They picked up a victory in their first game that was out on the road. Going to try to keep going as the CEBL season gets back underway. G48 is next. G48. Winnipeg Gold Eyes, they're down in Milwaukee for their first series. They lost yesterday. We'll try to bounce back over today and tomorrow's games before heading home for Tuesday. Here's B9. The current forecast for Tuesday night when the Gold Eyes will play the visiting Kane County Cougars includes the possibility of rain and temperatures down to zero. That's good baseball weather. N41. 204-224-2273 if and when you have a bingo to report to us. And see what happens first. Will somebody call in with a bingo or will we call all of the N's? G46. $436,517. Still a couple lucky loony numbers left in there. Here's B2. Oh, close. B2. 30th number on the morning. B2. How's about I-18. Hockey night in Canada tonight. Montreal Canadiens with a chance to advance to the Final Four in the NHL. Here's 061. 61. Montreal Canadiens were the last team from Canada to win the Stanley Cup. That was back in 1993. Canadian teams have not won since then. They've been plenty of times, including the past couple of years. The Edmonton Oilers made it. The Canadiens made it just a few years ago as well. That COVID-disrupted year. Did not win. Will this be their year?
Well, I got to get through Buffalo first.

tonight. Canadians at home. A win puts them through. Their reward is getting to play the Carolina Hurricanes, who are undefeated in the postseason, so that's not necessarily the happiest place to find yourself, but still better than packing up and heading home. Anything can happen once you start playing the games. One middle B, three middle I's, all the N's, three middle G's, one middle O. That's your diamond pattern. As opposed to the blackout, which is all the B's, all the I's, all the N's, all the G's, and all of the O's. Blackout prize today is $2,100 in 51 or fewer numbers, with a consolation prize of $1,500.

0: We're well below that consolation threshold at this point. As somebody has indeed called in a bingo on the diamond. So, seems as if the big jackpot of $436,517 will grow again for next weekend. We'll find out what that is on Tuesday. But right now, we've turned off the bingo machine. Let's do a recap of the numbers that have been called out for you so far. Make sure you have them all dabbed. And if you missed one that gave you a bingo, please don't hesitate to give us a call. Here's the B's. 2, 9, 11, 15. 2, 9, 11, 15. That's it. For the I's, 17. 18. 20. 21. 23. 25. 29. For the N's, 31. 33. 34. 35. 36. 37. 38. 40. 41. 43. 44. And 45. For the G's, 46, 48, 52, 54, 55, and then the O's, 61, 69, 70, 73. So kind of thin on the edges of the cards there, but enough, as somebody has called in a valid bingo here on NCIFM. And with that in mind, being that those are all the numbers that have been called out thus far, stick around. We're going to be back with more bingo action when we're back with that blackout game coming up after these.
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2: Hey, hey, look who's back.
3: Well, hello again, everybody. I'm back as we get set to play the blackout portion of our game. Right now, no reports have been received of any transmitter or telephone problems, and therefore no bingo sellers should be issuing any bingo card refunds. 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You can call the Addictions Foundation in Manitoba, toll-free 1-800-463-1554, or local call in Winnipeg, 204-944-6382. NCI and the Liquor Gaming and Cannabis Authority of Manitoba remind all Manitobans to gamble responsibly. It is your best bet. Now we're moving on to the blackout portion of our game where we use the same set of numbers from the Mini Looney Pot game and we just add on to those. And remember, the winning bingo will occur on the basis of whomever bingos in the fewest numbers called. Blackout jackpot for this week, $2,100 and 51 or fewer numbers. We've drawn out 32 numbers, so we have a tremendous amount of runway to go. That said, it's been a little bit thin on the B's and the O's, so we'll see what happens, right? If we exceed that 51st number, if you need more than that, well, then you're playing for the consolation prize of $1,500. Number to call this morning if you have a bingo to report. 204-224-2273. Again, 204-224-2273. Bingo machine goes back on. We get back to the dabbing.

with G50. How about G47? G47. G47. And then 068. 68, 068, 068, 68, 068. It's important to practice what you preach. And doing that, the Life-Saving Society of Manitoba, it's Safe Boating Awareness Week. Please boat safely. N39. To mark Safe Boating Awareness Week, the Life-Saving Society typically has a demonstration that they do. This year, though, it wasn't safe to do it. Here's G59 59. It was planned for yesterday over at the West Hawk Lake Marina, but it was windy. Here's B5. Weather wasn't cooperating. They opted not to go. That's what they recommend. Be prepared, right? Know what the weather will be like. G49. B12. Boating indeed can be dangerous out there on the water. It's cold water right now. I-19. 204-224-2273 when you have a bingo to report. Much calmer winds for the weekend, just cooler temperatures. G57. And then N42. Boats are one of the older forms of transport that humans have invented. Self-driving cars, perhaps the newest one. They're fraught with their own issues. Here's 067. Waymo cars in particular. We've heard of incidents of them like driving through police scenes. Here's B8. Well, in Atlanta, Georgia, seems they aren't really sure what to do with themselves when they're not driving somebody somewhere. So they have taken to just mindlessly circling cul-de-sacs. I-26. I-30. 30. 30.

I-30. 30 would be too few of those self-driving cars to circle through some of those cul-de-sacs within just an hour. One person said he counted 50 of them. Just around and around and around. I-27. Company says it's looking into it. I-28. Filling up that I column nicely all of a sudden. What's next? O75. Incidentally, that is your 50th number, meaning the next one is the cutoff for the blackout prize. And that one is 064. 064-64-064-64, 204-224-2273, if you have a bingo to tell us about. And if you have one to tell us about right now or on some previous number, well then, $2,100 could be yours. But if you need more than that, consolation prize, $1,500. What are we waiting on? Is it G56? Well, if it is, dab it. G56, that's the one out of the machine. 56G56, 204-224-2273. That's how you call it in. G51. 51. G51. 51. G51. And then, B6, number 6, B6. You do have until noon on Tuesday to call in to claim a bingo, though, I mean, if you're listening right now, no reason to hold off calling. 204-224-2273. Number in the free space of your card, that's important. You recite that back to the friendly neighborhood bingo card operator that picks up at the other end of the line. They will sort you out from there. We'll check to see if you have a good bingo. But don't go spending that money just yet. B7. Number 7, lucky 7. Is that the one? B7. What are you waiting for? Put it out there. See what we can do. Cross your fingers for that next one. 062. All the B's, all the I's, all the N's, all the G's, all the O's. That's what you're looking for. That's what you need. B13. How about lucky 13? 1-3, B13. 1-3, B13. I think there's going to be about a dozen people that call as soon as some number comes up, but which number will it be? Is it this one? I-24. I-24. 204-224-2273.
to call in to

0: and then you just get to wait until noon on Tuesday. Sit tight until then. Like I said, don't spend the money, because somebody who is perhaps asleep right now could have the winning card. And when they check it on, you know, Monday afternoon or Tuesday morning and give us a call, could edge out. They may have bingoed like a dozen numbers ago. That's possible. You could be that person some week. If you know you can't get up for the Saturday morning game for some reason, you got something else to do, no big deal. You get a card anyway. You get a card anyway, and you just check the numbers later. We already know that the prize, the big one for next week, is growing. Nobody's winning the big one. At this rate, it seems like the blackout prize may also be growing. Who's to say that one is less certain? I can say for sure, as there were no lucky loony numbers that came up between the period of the earliest possible bingo and when somebody actually called one in. So that one we know. But it's possible somebody could have that blackout. We'll find out, right? What we know for sure is somebody has at least some form of a blackout. So we're all done calling numbers. We turn off the bingo machine for one more week. And we will do a recap of the numbers called out for you here on NCIFM. Start with the B's, where there's significantly more than there were last time. 2, 5, 6, 7, 8, 9, 11, 12, 13, 15. For the I's, we have 17, 18, 19, 20, 21, 23, 24, 25, 26, 27, 28, 29, and 30. Now the ends, 31, 33, 34, 35, 36, 37, 38, 39, 40, 41, 42, 43, 44, and 45. Geez, 46, 47, 48, 49, 50, 51, 52, 54, 55, 56, 57, and 59. Finally, the O's, 61, 62, 64, 67, 68, 69, 70, 73, and 75. There you go. Those are all the numbers that are being called out on the NCIFM Mini Looney Pot and Blackout Bingo for today. A big thank you for playing along. If you need a recap of the numbers called out in the order in which they were called, here's what you can do. You can wait till about a quarter after 11. We have a toll-free recap hotline that'll be set up right about then. 1-866-677-0808 or 204-677-0808 if you're in the Thompson area. It's just a local call then. You can also check the numbers sooner by looking online. That would be at ncifm.com/bingo. Remember, you have until Tuesday, May 19 at noon to call in to claim a bingo. Thank you for your support. 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And make sure you join us again next week. Same bingo time, same bingo place, right here on ZB 104.7, servicing the Winnipeg area and province-wide on NCIFM, the home of legendary country and more.
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0: 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ZB means river in Anishinaabe Moen. And we are flowing through the airwaves on CIUR.
1: Yeah, yeah, yeah, yeah. 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
1: She take my money when I'm in need. Yeah, she's a trifling friend indeed. 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
5: Oh, wow.
4: Yeah.
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4: And I know that I was kind of that outlet for you, so.
5: You were.
4: Why don't you just tell me what's been

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